I've heard people say that too much of anything is not good for you, baby. But I don't know about that. As many times as we've loved and we've shared love and made love, it doesn't seem to me like it's enough.

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If he stays away, old rocking chair will get me. All I do is pray.

0: 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Invasión Pop. El ataque de los clásicos está aquí.
1: Even if you are not a believer in the Almighty, it's never too late to confess your sins. Come with me, I will show you the way.
2: Where are you?
3: Where are you?
1: I've lost you.

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I'm menacing to my rhyme ya. 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Don't squeeze the trigger, I'm the real McCoy. Get down, don't mess around. The run is over, this is my summer. Masterpieces is what I write. I don't know how, don't ask me why.